0: Donald.
1: It's beautiful.
2: I think it's a very, very, very beautiful endeavor.
3: It's beautiful, that's what it is.
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5: 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Like, shit, the whole thing is going on, you know.
6: It's great, what can I tell you?

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It's the Tilt-A-Whirl Band. Bill Willis. George Raines on the drums. Denny Freeman on the piano and the guitar. We're going to do a song that Stevie sang that was on Family Style. It's called Tick Tock. And you know how it goes.

One night while sleeping in my bed, I had a beautiful dream. I dreamed that all the people of the world got together on the same wavelength and began helping one another. Now in this dream, universal love was the theme of the day. Peace and understanding. And it happened this way.